Yo, have you heard about that new Green Day movie coming out soon? It's called Nimrods, right? And it's about a young band trying to open up for Green Day, and they got that slot, and then they go on this crazy road trip, and like it's all like a hangover type of a movie. I'm like, I'm down to watch, yo. 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

Forever Kryptonite right there, three doors down. I got some Blink and the man, Tom Petty, on the way. 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

Hey, my friends, it's time for me to head out. Thank you so much for hanging out with me. Much love, yo. Be safe out there, and I'll catch you guys on the flip side. Right now, here's Linkin Park on 96.7 KKL Rocks. Peace out, yo.

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1: Discussing habits that we secretly think are actually totally normal. 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They got to do a little sniff test to pick it up off the chair and be like, smell the armpits of it and decide, that's good enough.
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0: 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Time to talk some sports, and it's going all over the place lately, man. We got to catch up with our guy, Pep. Pep, what's going on?
1: Patrick, we are going to go coast to coast this morning. We're going to start and kick things off with the World Cup, man. USA back in action tomorrow as we take on Australia, trying to go 2-0 at the World Cup. Huge win against Paraguay in that opener for the Stars and Stripes. Now we'll see what we can do against Australia on Friday.
0: Yeah, man, here we go. The fever is running through the building. Also, by the way, check out Pep's recaps at 9 o'clock and around 3 o'clock every day.
1: Patrick, I'm a soccer guy, man. I love it. Listen, I love NFL and college football. I love watching baseball day to day. I always dig through the box scores and see the numbers. But at the heart of it, man, I love soccer. I played a lot of soccer, so it's been a lot of fun doing these World Cup updates. Keep your eyes on the World Cup and all these big stars shining here. We also have the Dodgers in action. We can't forget about them. They've just come off a sweep against the Rays. But, Patrick, here's the troubling thing about the Dodgers. Great to sweep Tampa Bay, but Shohei Ohtani dealing with a knee injury. Got a little roughed up last night against the Rays. He's got a blister on his pitching hand. So we'll see if Ohtani can stay durable for the rest of this season, because he's having his best season on the mound in his career so far.
0: He's no stranger to injury, but I think this does strike a little bit of fear. Like, whoa, look out. It could derail quickly. You know, it's scary.
1: Yeah, I mean, a blister on your pitching hand sounds like not a big deal, but it could be a big deal. So I don't know. We'll see if this is going to sideline him at all. But yeah, he had the worst outing of his season last night. So we'll see how that's going to affect him going forward. But the Dodgers did sweep Tampa Bay, so that was big for them. All right, Patrick, let's make the move to the East Coast, New York. We have our third golf major of the season. It is the U.S. Open at Shinnecock Hills in New York. That's on Long Island, like out by the Hamptons. And if you don't follow golf, man, Shinnecock Hills is maybe the toughest golf course in America. If the winner will probably be around par. I mean, it's going to be brutal out there, but that's what makes this place unique, is you cannot tame Shinnecock Hills.
0: No, and I mean, the U.S. Open, it is a barrier you have to break through as a golfer. I mean, we learned it on Tin Cup. It's tough out there.
1: And finally, we'll stay in New York, because they got the U.S. Open teeing off today, and then they also have the New York Knicks parade. The NBA

0: Jeff on 311. I yelling and screaming and telling him why.
1: Patrick in the morning.
2: I used to have a rule where I tried to keep other women's phone numbers out of my phone.
3: Oh.
2: I remember a couple of Julie's friends. Julie's like, put her number in there. I'm like,
3: You're like, I feel funny about that.
2: If you need me to do something, talk to the wife. She will tell me I need to do.
1: Patrick in the morning, only on 96.7 PayCal Rocks.

0: We need to talk about something, and I know even I can relate to this, and that is the new suburban terror that is teenagers on e-bikes.
1: Oh my goodness, there's so many stories and reports about these teenagers.
0: And then even just in our lives, I know down where you live, they're everywhere.
1: Oh my goodness,
0: yes. I pick up my kids from school.
1: I can just imagine.
0: There's a bunch of kids walking and these e-bikes whizzing by at amazing speed.
1: 60 miles plus.
0: I mean, we have the story of the one 15-year-old who was doing wheelies, showing off for his friends. And he killed a dude, man.
1: Yeah, an old guy. He was actually a substitute teacher in L.A. walking home from work and got hit.
0: Well, he's doing this wheelie and screwing and off or killed, whatever. Yeah. He kills this dude. The mother member getting charged with manslaughter.
1: Right.
0: Now we have another story. And this one is right here in Lake Forest. It's gone national now. And that's the video of two teens cruising around on their e-bikes through Walmart.
1: Oh my goodness.
0: Have you seen this video?
1: No, I haven't.
0: Oh,
1: inside
0: my goodness,
1: Walmart?
0: Eve. It's everywhere.
1: Oh, I haven't seen it yet.
0: It's on the national news.
1: Oh, I've missed out.
0: They're looking for two teens who are cruising around inside the Walmart, dude. If you haven't heard about this yet, police in Southern California, they're trying to track down these two teens because there's footage online of them speeding through the aisles while a shopper is yelling at them. So he busts out the camera and videotapes him. It's unclear if they did any damage, but of course they nearly hit some customers. This is getting out of control. I could see where, I mean, dude, I have a dirt bike. I like bikes.
1: Right.
0: I get it. It's fun, but it's getting so dangerous. I can see a ban on the way.
1: Yeah, I mean, think about it. These e-bikes, they start at 60 miles an hour, and then you do something, you do a modification to the motor, and it goes even faster.
0: Oh, dude.
1: You know what? These kids are too young to be handling something like this. They don't know the rules of the road. It's like, I feel like there needs to be a license in order for you to drive these e-bikes.
0: Yeah. I mean, children, 15-year-olds not making good decisions at all, of course. And basically, that's why this mom is getting charged with manslaughter. It's like, hey, you basically made this kid a weapon.
1: Yeah, and the thing is, I was following that story. So that child's e-bike, they had modifications on it, so it went faster than 60 miles an hour.
0: Yeah, but think about it.
1: And he was already had warnings from the police about it.
0: Even 30 miles an hour.
1: Oh, yeah, that could hurt someone big time.
0: 20 miles an hour.
1: But she's acting innocent, but she was aware that her child's e-bike was hopped up even more. And
0: it's just like when you give a 16-year-old a freaking Hellcat.
1: Exactly.
0: It's not a good idea.
1: No.
0: They're young and dumb.
1: Yes, 100% about that, especially boys.
0: Ironically, in the video, this dude who was doing the whole videotaping, he was on a mobility scooter, and he knocks down a display of products while he's trying to stop them. So a lot of people are saying, well, look at you. But he's, I mean, come on, slow down. I mean, some people were dodging these kids, a wife and a daughter, one shopper. This kid, one daughter had autism. It was very startled.
1: So dangerous. And
0: super scary.

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0: Rockin' the Empire, 96.7 KCAL Rocks. Nikki Preston. Daryl's going to be in here any minute. He's got your tickets to Six Flags, Magic Mountain for DC Heroes, and Villains Fest. Stick around.
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1: Eve with your KCAL weather update. Tonight we're going to have a low of 55 and tomorrow partly cloudy skies with a high of 85. 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

take my hand and come with me, because you look so fine that I really wanna make you mine. I said you look so fine that I really wanna make you mine. 4, 5, 6, come on and get your kicks. Now you don't